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Our next performer is setting up. I can make an announcement. For your convenience, the A. Philip Randolph Institute has deputy registrars voting for those of you who have not registered to vote and for those who have moved since their registration. Mr. Freddie Robinson.

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1: We're going to do a song from the Don't Shoot Me album. This is a song with a revolutionary string arrangement. For songs like this, when we recorded, nobody did string arrangements like this, and this is where Buckmaster was so good. This is called Have Mercy on the Criminal.

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There's a haze coming down from the skies above, and it's raining down on the plains we love. It's a long way now.

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I have your face in an old Polaroid. 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

0: the Texas Bach Festival, Georgetown's and Central Texas's only classical music festival, presents its 9th annual concert series, Onward and Upward, on June 23rd to 24th and 26th to 28th, with 5 concerts, all in local venues. 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

0: Guten Tag, Georgetown. I'm Thomas, German certified master goldsmith with Atelier Thomas Anselman, North Under Square on Austin Avenue. 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

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Hope to see you this Saturday night as we explore some of the greatest music ever recorded by these legendary artists. We

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Hey, this is Tim Ditmar, and I have a show every Friday on KGTN. It's called Tones of Texas, and it's at 5 p.m. I play all kinds of music from the state of Texas, including brand new tracks by bands like this, Moving Panoramas. New and old school punk rock. A little indie pop. Maybe even some new bluegrass. Psych rock. Folk music. R&B. And if you're lucky, I might even throw in some Willie Nelson. I don't want to be the last man standing. On second thought, baby, I do. You get the idea. A little bit of everything. 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
2: 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Right here on Radio Georgetown. 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

0: the Texas Bach Festival, Georgetown's and Central Texas's only classical music festival, presents its 9th annual concert series, Onward and Upward, on June 23rd to 24th and 26th to 28th, with 5 concerts, all in local venues. 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
2: 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Right here on Radio Georgetown. 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
2: 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Ours make you say, wow. Right here on Radio Georgetown. We're keeping it local right here on KGTN.

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0: the Texas Bach Festival, Georgetown's and Central Texas's only classical music festival, presents its 9th annual concert series, Onward and Upward, on June 23rd to 24th and 26th to 28th, with 5 concerts, all in local venues. 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

0: I'd show her a whale of a time. 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

0: the Texas Bach Festival, Georgetown's and Central Texas's only classical music festival, presents its 9th annual concert series, Onward and Upward, on June 23rd to 24th and 26th to 28th, with 5 concerts, all in local venues. 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

0: the Texas Bach Festival, Georgetown's and Central Texas's only classical music festival, presents its 9th annual concert series, Onward and Upward, on June 23rd to 24th and 26th to 28th, with 5 concerts, all in local venues. 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
2: 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Ours make you say, wow. 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Keeping it local. 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

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We

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2: 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Deep cuts usually require stitches. Ours make you say, wow. 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

0: the Texas Bach Festival, Georgetown's and Central Texas's only classical music festival, presents its 9th annual concert series, Onward and Upward, on June 23rd to 24th and 26th to 28th, with 5 concerts, all in local venues. 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

0: Hey, this is Tim Dittmar, and I have a show every Friday on KGTN. It's called Tones of Texas, and it's at 5 p.m. I play all kinds of music from the state of Texas, including brand new tracks by bands like this, Moving Panoramas. New and old school punk rock. A little indie pop. Maybe even some new bluegrass. Psych rock. Folk music. R&B. And if you're lucky, I might even throw in some Willie Nelson. I don't want to be the last man standing. Second thought, baby, I do. You get the idea. A little bit of everything. Tones of Texas at 5 p.m. every Friday on KGTN 106.7.
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0: the Texas Bach Festival, Georgetown's and Central Texas's only classical music festival, presents its 9th annual concert series, Onward and Upward, on June 23rd to 24th and 26th to 28th, with 5 concerts, all in local venues. 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